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1: 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I'm Andrew Keene. I'm from San Jose. 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

in at a local beer joint with a few of the guys, when this cute little country girl caught my eye. 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

Hey, you've got us all the time. From home to car to work, back to car, back to home. It's easy to listen. Just say, "Hey Siri, play KRTY from TuneIn."

My name's Adam. 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
1: Hot Country. This is Corbett Marion in Fremont. I love to put the top down, put the music on, KRTY all the way down the highway.

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1: Hi, my name is Lance Motch. I live in Morgan Hill. 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

0: Come looking. And Blake Pendergrass. I'm wide awake and I'm dreaming. I'll never fall in love, baby, just in case. 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
1: 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I KRTY on my phone because I like listening to Indiana L. He's the best. 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

Jacob Hackworth, y'all, and what took you so long? Welcome to your America 250 week. This is it. This Saturday is, and I think it's interesting that the 4th of July falls on a Saturday, right? It's already a play day, and boy, are we going to make it big. It's big because America is a great country. I can't think of any place else I would rather be. And I know a little something about other places, and this is a remarkable place. So welcome to your America 250 week. This is Luke Bryan, country, and she knows it.

Megan Patrick and A Safe Place to Break. She's in her last trimester in the summer. She's supposed to have that baby in September or October. And when you're in your last trimester and you have to go through the whole summer pregnant in the last trimester, that's a bummer. So pray for Megan Patrick. They are very excited, though. This is their first baby, her and Mitchell Tenpenny. They're very excited, and I'm sure she is enduring just fine.

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John Pardee and Boots Off on your Sunday morning. Look at what I have coming up for you here. I've got Kenny Chesney on the way. You're going to hear from Zach Top. Who else have I got? Oh, Brandon Lake and Cody Johnson, that song When a Cowboy Prays. I don't know what it is about that song, but I can't get enough of it. Right now, though, this is Scotty McCreery and five more.

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Kenny Chesney and Carry On, and he was capping on the Bill Maher show about entertainers who cancel their shows at the last minute and leave fans disappointed and have to refund things. Because Bill Maher pointed out that Kenny Chesney does the show no matter what. I remember when he was in San Francisco and Sugarland canceled on him the day of, and he did not care. He went to Lady A and he said, you guys, that Lady A was brand new at the time. He said, you guys play as long as you want. We are not canceling this show. And he's done that over and over. He's played through injuries and all that stuff. And so I think he's earned the right to say, he said, people come out and rearrange their lives and they come to you on your date, the one that you picked, and they got a babysitter to come and see me. He said, if I got a sinus headache, so what? Get out there and do the show. How about that? That's a professional right there, folks. Here's Low Cash and I.

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1: Jose's Hot Country. My name's Adam. 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

My husband made a good point about that song. He goes, so he comes after her mother. He goes, really? Because in that whole thing, he's last. Phone, keys, wallet, and you. I was like, oh, well, you're not last for me, honey. I promise that. But that's an excellent point, I think. This is Jordan Davis and Bar None.

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Megan Maroney, and that's how it feels to get a taste of your own medicine on your Sunday morning. Hey, you know what this is? I mean, besides being America 250, it's also when you can get in free to the San Jose Giants game. So if you have people coming to town, you can go this week to the San Jose Giants game and just have yourself a ball. And even if people are coming into town that don't necessarily like baseball, there's so much else to do. There really is. I mean, you don't have to worry about people being bored because it's just big fun out there, especially for the kids. Rancho Cucamonga is who they're taking on. And Tuesday, the game starts at 6:30, and you get in for free. Just show them our posting on the website that, hey, KRTY says we get in for free. And you get the whole family in. How about that?

Chase Matthew and Holding It Down on your Sunday morning. And there's things to do today. Peter Asher, who was a part of Peter and Gordon, is performing a show in Danville at the Village Theater. And Brian Adams said he saw him do that show. He and his wife saw him do that show. And he said, it is amazing. So if you have a chance to go see that, that's at 2 o'clock this afternoon. And Brian Adams says it is well worth seeing. If you want something you can do with the whole family, Pinocchio is playing in the Montgomery Theater. You can look up the times on that. As we step back in time with long

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Now tell your friends how easy it is to listen. Just say, "Hey Siri, play KRTY from TuneIn."

Deborah Whitmore and Brunette on your Sunday morning. And I know that all you're thinking about is America's 250 coming up this Saturday, the 4th of July. But on the 16th and 17th is our Song and Wine series. Tim Nichols, Lee Thomas Miller, Kelly Archer, and Casey Brown. Don't believe Casey Brown's ever been here before. So there's something new coming up on the 16th and 17th. If you don't have your tickets, krty.com, go get them. How about some Parmalee and A Girl in Mind?

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1: 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This is Tim McGraw, Diamond Rings and Old Barstools.

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1: Hi, my name is Jamie. 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

Kane Brown just went top 10 with that song, and he is a juggernaut. And I'm telling you, the first time I met him, I went, uh-oh, we're in trouble there. He can't talk. He is just way too shy, and he has come out of his shell like no artist I've ever seen. He has had a complete transformation, and I'm so happy about it. We need Kane Brown. We need that sound. Julie Stevens on your Sunday morning. This is Riley Green and The Worst Way.

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0: Allie Gaskin and Bout Dang Did. You can find the cruder version of that song. And Bradley Gaskin's manager said, you know, dude, you teach Sunday school. You teach Sunday school to a bunch of teenagers. You want them singing that word instead of dang? Really? So it was really cool because I didn't have to say anything. Bradley Gaskin was already in on changing the word. So, for which I am very grateful. This is Hardy, Tim McGraw, Eric Church, and Morgan Wallen at MacArthur.
1: My name's John MacArthur, and I work this dirt.

It only stands to reason, right? 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Yes, that's probably true. If I don't leave, I'm going to stay. It's just silly. So Gary and I were talking last week about Shania Twain, and her voice just is not there. And then Nate and I were talking about the fact that she just hasn't been able to record anything that sounds like Shania Twain. And I really think that her vocal problem was way worse than we thought it was. That she had all those surgeries, remember? And then she couldn't even talk for like a year. She wasn't allowed to talk. And I think it never quite recovered. For whatever reason, she just never quite came out of it. But we had a moment with her, didn't we? And this is one of those.

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That's Riley Green and Think As You Drunk. That song is so disorienting to me. Every time it comes on and I think I want to sing along, I have to stop. I guess because I'm not drunk. That I just can't. I don't know. It's very disorienting, and I'm not sure it's going to be one of my favorite Riley Green songs. I just don't think so. Hey, here's a guy we haven't heard from in a while. What is Sam Hunt doing these days? I wonder if he's just touring or just staying home or what the story is. This is Leave the Night On.

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Ella Langley and Be Her. I've told this story before. My mother heard that song and said, well, that's just ridiculous. Why would she want to be hurt? No, Mom, be her. She wants to be her, the woman she's talking about. This is what happens when you let an 89-year-old listen to country music, especially today's country music. You don't get it. Not real good. Here's Jake Owen and Homemade.

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So Morgan Wallen has taken a fair amount of grief over canceling that show in Philadelphia. And he says, because the officials in Philadelphia said, we never told him to cancel that show. And Morgan Wallen says that is a flat out lie. And he can prove it, that they asked him to cancel that show because there was a big old storm coming and they weren't, you know, they weren't sure how the stage was going to hold up and blah, blah, blah. So I don't know who's right there. So far, the authorities in Philadelphia have not come forward and said, well, we have proof we didn't ask him. Nobody's done that. So I'm tending to believe Morgan Wallen, but you never know. And here's my thing. Why would he do that? He was there. Why would he cancel a show that he didn't have to cancel? That's ridiculous. I don't believe he would do that. So I'm tending to think that the guys in Philadelphia, because the storm never really materialized, and I'm thinking the guys in Philadelphia realized they jumped the gun and they don't want their constituents mad at them. That's what I think happened. In any event, here's Jason Aldean, and how far does a goodbye go?

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Ashley McBride, and what if we don't? I love to do alternate endings to stories, especially if I read a really good book and I get to the end of the book and I go, I wonder what would have happened had he or she, and then changed the, I just think that's one of the best things you could possibly do. I think that's where a lot of country songs come from. That you know, the writers hear something or hear a story and then write it the opposite way. That's kind of what Luke Combs did with When It Rains, It Pours. He goes, because that's supposed to be bad news. But he said, I wondered what would happen if you wrote a song where it was all good news. So that's just me thinking. Here's Lily Rose and we're

Gareth in 1,000 lifetimes, and I hope he's around 1,000 lifetimes. I really do. I just love his sound. So I'm hoping he's got more things coming. All right, and now we enter the most hated Tim McGraw song ever. Most guys just...

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boy, there is a decided division in our audience about that album. When Nate and I did the Flow State album, we previewed it on the On Air Music Meeting. We had some people going, oh man, that's great. That takes me back to my teenage years. It's so much fun, blah, blah, blah. And on the other side, we had people going, what are you doing? That's horrible. I've not quite seen anything like it. It is so divided. I like it. I think it's fun. I can't imagine it going down as one of Keith Urban's best albums. I can't imagine it's going to be that. But I think it's fun and it's good for summer. Not everybody feels that way. And I am here to acknowledge that.

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2: In a pinch, man. Hotter than the red on the cattle brand. Cause she's a gold digger with a quick trigger. A cast iron skillet swinging lid flipper. 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

0: just want my horseback.
1: Cody Johnson and Horseback on your Sunday morning. If you're looking for something fun to do with the kids, Pinocchio is playing at the Montgomery Theater today. Also, San Jose Stage Company is doing We Will Rock You, the music of Queen. And as Gary said, I don't know how they're doing that without Freddie Mercury's voice. But apparently it's out there if you want to go see that. And then Brian Adams says this Peter Asher performance is really cool. Peter Asher was a part of Peter and Gordon, who went on to become a producer. He produced Linda Ronstadt and many others. Anyway, he's got a show that he does on his own. And Brian Adams says he's been to that show and that it is amazing. And it's 2 o'clock this afternoon at the Village Theater in Danville. So there you go. If you're looking for something to do, or you could just slow dance at the Walmart. Here we go.

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Jason Aldean and Don't Tell on Me. And I know I will get argued with about it, but I think this is the best Ella Langley song there is. I know. Everybody thinks it's You Look Like You Love Me. 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I think it's this one. This one knocks me out. This is Choosin' Texas.

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Jackson Dean. He only goes by Jackson Dean. He has a sister and twin brothers. He's not a twin, but the other two brothers are twins to each other, which must be weird. When you're in a family that has twins in it and you're not part of the twins, they probably have a very close relationship and you're just kind of the third wheel. I wonder if we'll have to ask him about that sometime. Here's Taylor Swift. I knew it. I knew you. Have you seen Toy Story yet? I need to go see that. I haven't done it. I really want to.

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We do it on our home pod. I do it on Apple Music, and I do it right off the website.

Preston Cooper and One for the Road. And, you know, we do this every hour around here. We go back in time, and every once in a while, I get one of the most iconic songs for an artist. And I think that's what we've done right here. This song, I think, showcases Tim McGraw better than any other song he's ever done. This is Everywhere.

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Josh Ross and Hate How You Look. And I just read this on the internet and I thought that's a pretty good question. What is your 15 minutes of fame? And I would have to say my 15 minutes of fame was when I was on the TV show To Tell the Truth. You remember that game show? I actually made a friend of mine was a producer on that game show when I lived in Los Angeles, and she put me on it. And it was fun. It was fun. And I actually won some money. I actually won $20,000, which back in the day, kids, was a lot. But that's my 15 minutes of fame. What's your 15 minutes of fame?

Kane Brown and Woman on your Sunday morning. Julie Stevens here, and this is what I have coming up here. We've got on the way Zach John King and his brand new song, Get to Drinkin'. On the way is Jason Aldean. We're going to hear from Morgan Wallen, Chris Young, Ernest, and Lainey Wilson. And right now, we've got some Keith Urban.

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Parker McCollum and Killing Me on your America 250 week. Hopefully you have something really great planned because America's a great country. We ought to celebrate the fact that we've managed to last for 250 years. It's been quite a ride, hasn't it? But here we are, and we're doing it, and it's the greatest country. I cannot imagine any place else I would rather be. I am just happy as a clam here. This is George Burge, Luke Bryan, and nothing says it better.

That, and I didn't come here to leave on your Sunday afternoon. It's going to be lovely today. We're going to top out at about 82 degrees, be a little bit warmer than that tomorrow. But by the time we hit the 4th of July, it should be sunny and highs in the mid-80s. That is a perfect 4th of July weather. And don't forget, the San Jose Giants are at home, and they will be doing their fireworks show, their great big fireworks show. So don't miss that. This is Gary Allen and Smoke Rings in the Dark.

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Hardy, Tim McGraw, Eric Church, and Morgan Wallen. Hardy said he never wrote a song so fast ever in his life. He said that song came together so fast, and I knew exactly who I wanted to have sing on it, and I knew I wanted them to play parts. He said, I've never had a song come together that quickly. So that's kind of cool. It does make you wonder about songwriting, doesn't it? And you learn so much about songwriting when you go to our Song and Wine series. The next one is coming up. I know all you're thinking about is the 4th of July, but the 16th and 17th of this month is Tim Nichols, Lee Thomas Miller, Kelly Archer, and Casey Brown. And never before in history have better songwriters been together in one place than in that one. I mean, all of those people have like 10 or 12 number one songs to their name. So that's a good one. If you've never been there before, or if you have friends who have never been before, that would be a good one to take them to. Here's John Party. And

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All right, y'all, that's it for me. I will be back tomorrow morning at 5:30 with Mr. Gary Scott Thomas. And yes, we will be working all next week, except for Friday. Friday's the holiday, right? Because the 4th of July falls on a Saturday. So we will not be here Friday, but we will be here every other day for America 250 week, because this is a great country. Here's Old Dominion and No

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0: 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Cheer for a beer batter strikeout, grab some Turkey Mike's barbecue, and enjoy a delicious churro. There is fun for everyone. 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
1: Science has proven that the true path to happiness is volunteering and giving back. You have a lot of good options for your time and treasure, but I'd love to talk to you about the Boys and Girls Club of Silicon Valley. You ever wonder what they're trying to do? It's this: provide a world-class experience that assures success is within reach of every young person who walks through their doors, with all members on track to graduate high school with a plan for the future. They also instill good character and citizenship and teach them the benefits of a healthy lifestyle. Some of the comments of kids who've had the club be a part of their lives: they gave me hope and showed me opportunities. They believed in me when no one else did. They showed me I am not a prisoner of my circumstances. 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

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Jordan Reynolds.

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1: 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I'm from Morgan Hill, and I KRTY on my phone. 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